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Oh, the way I hear the melody, the waves bring clarity running through me. You can't take this away from me. Oh,

ponytails. 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The survival's journey. The sorrow journey. The redemption song. The song of freedom. The solo journey. The redemption song.

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The voice within and the voice out loud. Urguererica. 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